0: You're listening to All Things Considered from NPR News.
1: It's AVO Radio. I'm Scott Crass with the Alaska Volcano Observatory Weekly Update for July 3rd, 2026. At Great Sicken Volcano, minor seismicity were detected, and lava continues to erupt from the summit crater,

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1: A rare funnel cloud was spotted in a remote area south of the Denali Highway around 5 p.m. Saturday. National Weather Service meteorologist Christine Chen says observers at the Alpine Creek Lodge captured it on video.
2: This type of funnel cloud forms when we have winds moving in different directions. So we have just enough wind shear to create a rotating column of air that descends from the base of the thunderstorm.
1: Chen says the funnel cloud likely posed little threat to people on the ground because it never developed into a tornado.
2: There's not really any visible indications that it made contact with the ground, so therefore we're considering it a funnel cloud and not a tornado. Because the funnel cloud did not touch the ground, it likely would not have caused much damage or danger to people who are on the ground.
1: Only 6 tornadoes have ever been recorded in Alaska. Chen says funnel clouds might be more common than people realize, but it's highly unusual to have video like the one recorded from the Alpine Creek Lodge, which gave forecasters a rare look. The Weather Service says the funnel extended from the base of a towering cumulus cloud and was only visible for 15 minutes. Forecasters say it likely formed when Susitna Valley winds collided with winds driving a thunderstorm, enough to create wind shear and produce the spinning column of air that descended from the cloud base.

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You're tuned in to Rhythm World on KBBI, AM 890 Homer, and 88.1 FM Seward. Well, I hope you're having a wonderful day. It's sunny in Homer, and I hope in Seward. Looks like you got a lot

rain in for that that race with marathon people, just drenched in mud and wet. So, but it looked fun. All right, I'm your host, and let me see what we had in this last session. I started off with Bustin' Loose, and it's Chuck Brown and the Soul Searchers. This is a real East Coast type of music called Bustin' Loose, called a go-go music. Then we heard from a 13 album from Daft Punk, Pharrell Williams and Nile Rodgers, off of the Random Access Memories album, Get Lucky. And then that last tune I played was Dance, and let's see, what else do we have? Oh yeah, Dance was from 2018, and I think that's from the UK. It's a single, and the tune is called Dance, but the artist is D-N-C-E, all in capital letters. And then we heard The Best of My Love from The Emotions, and we did Heat Wave. The Groove Line was the name of the tune, and that's from the expanded edition of the album Central Heating. Okay, we'll get back to the music, and hope you're enjoying the day. It is 8:01 p.m. Here we go.

Just a beautiful album that kind of snuck up on me, even though we are so familiar with this artist, Okai. His new album is Chambers, and we heard Raíces al Viento from that. The album Chambers coming in at number 10 on the Best of Echoes 2026 so far. And before that, Anna von Hauswolf from Iconoclast coming in at 11. And that ends this first hour of the Best of Echoes 2026 so far. In the next hour, we go from 9 to 1. You're hearing the Best of Echoes 2026 so far from PRX. We're still counting down in the next hour, heading to number one in the Best of Echoes 2026 so far. I think that our number one selection will not surprise you, but I do think the number three might. Find out in the next hour of Echoes from PRX.

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On the weather for Homer today, mostly sunny with a high near 66, light and variable wind becoming southwest 10 to 15 miles per hour in the morning. Seward today, mostly sunny with a high near 61. North wind 10 to 15 miles per hour becoming light and variable, winds gusting as high as 20 miles per hour. Seldovia today, mostly sunny with a high near 67, light south wind becoming west 5 to 10 miles per hour in the morning. And for Anchor Point today, mostly sunny with a high near 56, south wind 5 to 10 miles per hour, increasing to 10 to 15 miles per hour in the afternoon, gusting as high as 20 miles per hour. 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Stay tuned for Talk of Alaska coming up next. Good morning.

This is The World. I'm Carolyn Beeler. Dehydration, heat stroke, those are familiar risks during heat waves. Less familiar, maybe, are the risks to mental health. Just the latest example, more kids and young people were admitted to the hospital for mental health conditions in one Australian state on the hottest days of both summer and winter. That's according to a recent study by